0: You know it breaks my heart. Put a shiver on your skin. 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If nothing lost forever, babe. And can we make a start?
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1: 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We were invisible.

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